0: If you feel like sleeping, this is to wake you up.
1: Asanya mo lobi. Hey yeah. So we do it.
2: Yeah.
1: And thank you skin.
0: If you need some more oxygen.
1: Hello aloko.
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1: Yeah, hard to talk. Yeah, yeah, me. So I'm all be gal lobi wa nya.
0: Call me. 471-4291. And I'll play you some more. I know it's wonderful.
3: Hey, fellas.
0: This is a message to all of the fellas, how to treat your lady.
3: I'm gonna say you

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I've been disposable, I've been dispossessed, I have been abused and left standing in the rain. Have I forgotten, and did I forgive those frozen moments kept alive? Sometimes minutes seemed like days, and words got in my way. 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There's a mark on my face that shows what has been, like a tear that will not go away. People try to erase it, but the years can only fade it. It's like a tattoo on my soul. Like a tattoo on my soul. It was a time for opportunity. Some people praising God for the wrong reasons. Many shades of disrespect implanted by the rules. The peaceful waves along the riverside. Neither one of them knew my name. Sometimes when changing from brown to red, is when they whispered my name. Is when they whispered my name.

Matilda, Matilda, Matilda, bigyari fiu da pasekong. Mikantak Matilda, biga sisa Matilda, nanga respeti nanga staka fasi. Teina wusteni de, dan de lanti, senom tin Camil kontak yere, sisa Matilda fi. 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Noda wanyunen influenza. Where sisa Matilda be motivate, mediate, indicate, ala stani te abego contrari alibi makandra na sisa Matilda. Ma yesa na suite wano famye man. Ey, for yara mundi, say October 27, wam timbi di yari. Da sisa Matilda tak yere no, ala den kat doso den info loposo den Sanso wan Jimmy. 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NL 54 INGB 00060 03 7880 ten name Stichting Multiculturele Communicatie Maart. Matilda, Matilda, Sisa Matilda, we here, we bid you waka na fesi, fever yade, Master God bless you, achibri you, and tandu de Prince Parsani, isap tem mante, tem bedu teknik jitok. 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

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Kaarten na €15 in de voorverkoop en de poort duurder. You've got to be there. With a special tribute to the late and great, the man called Freddie Jackson. That's what we're gonna do. Rock you for old time's sake. Ray Amsterdam, 24 October. The Real Soul Party, R&B Soul Party. 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

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Let's go. 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

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Kaarten aan €15 in de voorverkoop en aan de poort duurder. You've got to be there. With a special tribute to the late and great, the man called Freddie Jackson. That's what we're gonna do. Rock you for old time's sake. Real Senang, 24 Oktober. The Real Soul Party, R&B Soul Party. 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

0: Who's Loving You, Smokey Robinson. 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
1: This song is dedicated to some people with whom I had the pleasure of spending over half the years I've lived till now. When we've come to our fork in the road. And though our feet may travel a different path from now on, I want them to know how I feel about them, and that I wish them well.

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I was once ignorant of my sins and you were patient with me. So forgive them, for they know not what they do.